0: $1 a day doesn't sound like much, but to Maria, it means the world. Because just $1 a day is all it takes for Maria to be able to go to school in her small town in Uganda. You can have an impact on Maria and children just like her in Uganda through Impact Uganda, an outreach of Emmanuel Community. Because education is a key to alleviating poverty. 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

Yeah, a bit of Phil Wickham there with his new song, Hallelujah, or Psalm 8. Yes, we have just come across a new accident to report to people on the

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2: 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They can feel like a curse on our life, work and relationships. They can rob us of the peace we expect and long for. 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

0: Are you desperate for a breakthrough in your health? Are you sick and tired of being sick and tired? If this is you, why not give Jesus a go? 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We look forward to welcoming you soon. 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

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Telling me to bring it, my hero's already brought it. 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But I'm taking my time for the ones I'm leaving behind. 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

0: An old Chinese pastor once said, there are three kinds of Christians. Some who have the Bible but don't read it, they don't count. Some who read the Bible and don't live it out, they don't count. And there are those who read the Bible and live it out. Those are the ones who count. We have a lot to learn from Chinese Christians. They've seen incredible revival in the midst of persecution. Another underground Chinese pastor once said that their churches were raided, their Bibles would often be burned by authorities, and their members were imprisoned or worse. But whenever they saw persecution, their underground church would grow. Maybe we should be a little more committed to studying God's Word. And even if we're not persecuted, we should be getting to know the Bible. And more importantly, getting to know the God of the Bible. Maybe we'd see revival in ourselves, and then it could flow into those around us. I'm Matt Prater. 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

the blind boys of Alabama. George Scott, Jimmy Carter, Wilma Traylor, and Otis Thomas and Johnny Fields. These are some of the gentlemen that formed the blind boys. But one is gone now, Brother Wilma Traylor. It was just the hand of God that kept all the rest of us going on. And I want to let you know, the Lord has been good to all of us.